0: that I know.
1: What's that?
0: Baby, yo te extraño. Maybe me, that's my culpa. 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Even when I get out, I come right back to the yard. 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Y aunque soy tu hombre, todavía soy amigo. 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And every time you're gone, I'm always

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Nos vamos en la agua de la playa larga. Porque mañana, I know you'll be missing me when I'm gone. 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Cause you make me better than I can be when I'm alone. 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But always for you near me when I'm wrong. Speaking of trip overseas, let's do the weekend. Sip on tequila, kick our feet up, make it our second home. Take it off, make it, I wanna see you love when you're nasty, loving your ass.